0: magazines taped together.
1: Yeah.
0: Touching more paper than the teller.
1: Yeah.
0: Ready for the bullshit whenever.
1: Yeah.
0: Grab a pen, add beef to my schedule.
1: Yeah.
0: Take a picture, write it down, mail a letter.
1: Yeah.
0: You won't lay a finger though, I dare you.
1: Yeah.
0: We'll take all the paper if you let us.
1: Yeah.
0: With these two magazines taped together.
1: Yeah.

0: magazines taped together.
1: Yeah.
0: Touching more paper than the teller.
1: Yeah.
0: Ready for the bullshit whenever.
1: Yeah.
0: Grab a pen, add beef to my schedule.
1: Yeah.
0: Take a picture, write it down, mail a letter.
1: Yeah.
0: You won't lay a finger, though, I dare you.
1: Yeah.
0: We'll take all the paper if you let us.
1: Yeah.
0: With these two magazines taped together.
1: Yeah.
0: Two magazines taped together.
1: Yeah.
0: Touching more paper than the teller.
1: Yeah.
0: Ready for the bullshit whenever.
1: Yeah.
0: Grab a pen, add beef to my schedule.
1: Yeah.
0: Take a picture, write it down, mail a letter.
1: Yeah.
0: You won't lay a finger, though, I dare you.
1: Yeah.
0: We'll take all the paper if you let us.
1: Yeah.
0: With these two magazines taped together.

My bundle, they fanny in. Guap. Always the mission, they fanny by digits. We ain't trying to get in there. Top. You see that we winning, you mad, you ain't getting, so now you just man. Ha. Laugh at you is the way you be tripping like children to women, yeah. Thoughts. Love it, they grinning, they dripping as soon as we walk in the building in. Rock. My niggas be pimping and getting that chicken, the bliggy start gripping weed. Pop. On any get that thinking it's sweet when really is not. Nah. My niggas official, they all pack a pistol, they used to pack a pistol. Never got issue, gonna come and get you. If it's sudden, it's gonna send a blitz. I'll be outside. If it's a problem, we can get it popping anytime. I'll be with guys like a homicide. A bunch of nines and they down the slide. I'll be with the killers and movers. My niggas is whoopers. We swooping and turn up the party and making a move. I see how she looking. She looking enthused. She liking the way that I do this. I told her that booty was looking so juicy. She told me I'm reckless.

0: With them abundant, they fanny in. 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Always the mission, they fanny by digits. We ain't tryna get in there. Top. You see that we winning, you mad, you ain't getting, so now you just man. Ha. Laugh at you is the way you be tripping like children to women, yeah. Thoughts. Love it, they grinning, they dripping as soon as we walk in the building in. Rock. My niggas be pimping and getting that chicken, the bloogie straight gripping weed. Pop. On any nigga that thinking it's sweet when really is not. Let me break it down for you real quick. These haters, you some bitches. I used to kinda wanna fit in with you, then I realized lying, they ain't worth my time. Ain't with it, my beginning from out west to the birthplace of bishops. Yeah, I know they be hating the way that I'm living my name and keep getting bigger. Yeah, my pockets get richer, you get sicker, don't try, we squeeze the trigger. If and start tripping, I'll lift it and clip them and leave them with the fists. It's about time that I did this so I can start building that kingdom for my kingdom. Licks, we used to be hitting, but now we make music, go host and making millions. About to start tripping, and when I'm winning, ain't no coming back to kick. You thought that you literally, you ain't on with that kid. This about to get sticky, I'm back to a villain like when I kept the stick. Seems like every time I try, I'm take my kindness for weakness. Seen and believed it, couldn't have dreamed it. Put the piece together, now I'm like beat it. Got a plan though, got a plan B. Get that, get on the knees. Get that mad, have him spin back. Got him trad, now we ride it, tat, tat, glop, pop. Most of these ain't living the way that they say they be living at. Glop, stay with my, they keep it up with them. Abundant, they fanny in. Guap, always the mission, they fanny by digits. We ain't trying to get in there. Top, you see that we winning, you mad, you ain't getting, so now you just man. Ha, laugh at you is the way you be tripping like children and women, yeah. Thoughts, love it, they grinning, they dripping as soon as we walk in the building. In. Rock, my niggas be pimping and getting that chicken, the bloogie start gripping weed. Pop, on any get that thinking it's sweet when really is not.
1: Nine God, born a legend, man. Now only ones in my circle, real deal fam. Like for real, if you ever felt some type of way about my.

Where's everyone heading on a day like this? Bank holiday Sunday. Marry me Angie in big red letters. I wonder if she did. No war but class war on the motorway bridge. Love spelled backwards on the next. Police tape in circles, flowers. A little note reads no regrets. A bedsheet tapestry hangs. Support our local lad, he's on reality TV. Put your head on my shoulder, just try and get some sleep. Police witness please, sun angrily beats. 100 million chevrons away. I'll be fine, I just need you to stay. Okay. And I hope Angie did get married. And that local lad became the influencer he always thought he wanted to be. Happy 13th birthday, Alfie reads another sign on a lay-by. And they're all celebrating somewhere together in my mind's eye. The doers and the dreamers. In a working men's club watching Angie cut a cake. A yoga teacher... Fuck. A yoga teacher that used to rave and a former Spice Girl that married a saint. A ticker tape parade for the ones who made it. You can be my plus one if you let me hold you naked or by your ankles over the motorway. Sign our names in aerosol and paint. Me and you and Angie were all the same.

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All the things we were meant to be in the moment revealed. And I hope she made it, 'cause so many of us do. And I can't explain it.

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All the things we were meant to be in the moment revealed. And I hope she made it, cause not many of us do. And I can't explain it, you just light up the room. And I hope she made it. Yeah, I hope she did. And I hope she made it.

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No, hold on now, Seinfeld. 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

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Never look over there because the guitars are in there. You know what I mean? Tal. I don't care. This is a song called Dakota. 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